0: 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Právě ty na Kissu.
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I'm from the dirty, but that Chico nice. Y'all call it a moment.

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1: Oh, it's beautiful. But wait a minute, isn't this...
0: Yeah, yes it is.
1: But I thought the old lady dropped it into the ocean in the end.
0: Well, baby, I went down and got it for you.

0: 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It's hard to say that I'd rather stay awake when I'm asleep, because my dreams are bursting at the seams.
1: Takhle zní léto.

what you keep on saying. Don't be afraid of doing what you are best in. 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